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0: Check on dogs in a vehicle, 2137 West Edmond Road, 2137 West Edmond Road. The gray Jaguar convertible in the handicapped spot. 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
0: Check one all the way. Last of White, common spelling. First of David Edward, Mary Edward, Adam Tom, Robert Ida Sam Henry. Date of birth 2/18/94. Black male out of North Carolina.
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1: What?
0: Sorry, stand by one. Six three eight nine. Go ahead. The windows are cracked and it's parked in the shade. 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I'm sending. 728.
1: Go ahead.
0: Square 44 is 10-12-43, Oklahoma and North Carolina, 10-12 SBI.
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0: 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Game console was stolen about 10 minutes ago. Manager is now on scene and has footage.
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1: 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I'll have an informational report and a DHS referral.
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0: 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Otolaryngology, activation, front door.
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0: 731-694. 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
1: 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Start for domestic, 2020 Cedar Ridge Drive. 2020 Cedar Ridge Drive, it is physical. The mail was 88 on last contact.
0: Yeah, 749 from Wayne and Bullmore.
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1: 10-4.
0: We have medical en route.
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2: 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They are requesting no sirens and stage.
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0: Can you put me on that also?
1: Clear. Units responding to Cedar Ridge. The caller is requesting no sirens on approach. The male may have a bad reaction to it.
0: 10-4.

0: Engine 4. Engine 4. If y'all can stage, it's going to be a domestic. It's male versus female. It's the same patient as earlier. The patient possibly, or correction, the person that's intoxicated or under the influence of drugs was choking the patient currently in the backyard. We have PD en route. Engine 4 clear.
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2: 10-4. Units on Cedar Ridge, the calling party and children are in the front yard. They can hear the male yelling still. They don't have eyes on them.
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0: Check welfare, Coffee Creek and Bryant. Coffee Creek and Bryant, an older Asian male in dark blue clothing was walking westbound on the roadway.
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0: 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It was near Bryan.
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0: 10-4, thank you. We're about to go 9-7.

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0: 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There's no injuries, but a vehicle drove into the house.
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0: You're being routed to the 762516 Julie's Trail, 2516 Julie's Trail. No injuries, a vehicle driven to the house here.
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0: Check a lot of noise disturbance. Ice House Lake and Boathouse Road. Ice House Lake and Boathouse Road around the pond. There's juveniles possibly drinking and being loud.
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2: This is not driving, Jared.
0: Calling parties. Now advising the... Correction, the calling parties now advising his wife called, advising there's something wrong with the child, screaming hysterically, unsure what's going on. She was originally pinging at the end of Copeland and Santa Fe in a black Expedition SUV, but now we're heading southbound on Santa Fe passing Charter Oak. We're going to see if we can get more information and make contact with them over the phone.
1: Squad 91 is clear. I'm going to go ahead and go to Santa Fe and, like, Waterloo right now. Just let me know if I need to change routes.
0: I'm clear.
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0: I'm making negative contact with the actual person on scene or with the patient. Confirmed advising they're going southbound. They stopped at Simmons and Santa Fe, but it looks like they're continuing southbound, possibly going to a hospital.
1: Squad 91 is clear. I'm going to continue my response. Let me know if I need to cancel it.
0: Clear. They're going to be in a black Expedition SUV. We're going to see if you meet them at Santa Fe and Water.
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0: You can show me staging at Waterloo and Santa Fe at the moment.
1: Clear. It looks like the calling party just got a call from the female. I'm still waiting to hear back from him.
0: Squad 91, clear.
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0: clear. Everyone is going on, anyone. I'm on the phone with the patient. They advise they're actually on Waterloo in between Santa Fe and Kelly in the eastbound lanes.
2: Stand by one.
0: Ephraim, they are pulled over.
1: 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You can show both Squad 91 and Miller and that's the route.
0: Okay.

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1: Go ahead.
0: Meet Danforth and Bryant just to the south, pulling into the Kingston office park. Thunder tag 63 Tom Henry David 59 Black Tahoe.

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0: A patient in Mother are going to be transported to local hospital. It's a squad 911 back in service.
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2: 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Mary King 0270 on a Red Range River.
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1: 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Ida Union Paul, 679, black Chevy Silverado.
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0: Sick Man 3 on Beacon, you check one all the way.
1: Fine.
0: How's that, Carpenter? 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Charles Adam Robert, Paul Edward Nora, Tom Edward Robert, first of Andy, Adam Nora, David Young, David versus 3-3, 1960, white man.
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1: 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OSPI is non-criminal.
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1: to traffic. Okay. 4th and Broadway on Paul, William, Robert, Lincoln, Ida, Frank, Tom, Oklahoma plate on a white F-150.

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0: 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Say, pit bull that is pregnant and appears injured. 725 returned earlier to 3602 Wind Drive, but it's back out by the dumpsters.
1: 10-4.
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Okay. I'm going to try making contact at 3600 Wind Circle. 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

0: MLS 1034, possible 88 driver. I-35 Waterloo, I-35 Waterloo, southbound on 35. It's a Toyota Echo, Lincoln X-Ray, Edward 556. It was swerving and driving into oncoming traffic. Transferred to OHP, not being followed. 2203.
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0: I'm being route to Walmart on Bantford to pick up 1070. Seven ten 663. I'm right here by Walmart. 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If you want to. Good morning, Devin. 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
0: Last name Corey, Charles Ocean Robert Edward Young. First name Tremaine, Tom Robert Edward, Mary Adam, Ida Nora Edward. Date of birth 11/18/1985.
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1: Five. Buffalo Wild Wings off of West Side 31st frontage. I'm not sure the state, but it's going to be Mary Union, David, 3, Robert on a gray pickup.

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0: Apologies. 7-Eleven, hey, we're both clear off him.
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6 7B, can you check one all the way, please? Go ahead. Subject's going to be out of 43 is going to be out of Alabama. Field check, triple I as well. Last name is going to be Lincoln out of Nora, King, Frank, Ocean, Robert, David. First name is Charles Lincoln Adam, Young, Tom, Ocean, Nora. Date of birth is 10/21/98, white male. 10.

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2: Good, what's that?
1: 724, do you have traffic?
3: Negative, I'm sorry.
1: Okay. 43 is revoked for a DUI conviction, he is criminal history out of Alabama. Most recent, 6 of 2025 for third-degree violence, following too closely, DUI, open container, and stalking. And his other entry is 6 of 2024. It just says miscellaneous.
2: Okay, thank you.

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0: 7-Eleven Trevor.
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0: 7:26. 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Calling party is going to be en route and at Tan Lexus, ETA 7 minutes away. She's trying to come pick up her daughter from the daughter's dad's house. The daughter's dad advised that she has to have police to pick up the child and that the daughter was not crying in the background. However, the calling party heard her crying.
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0: Pulled into the Sonic parking lot at Edward and Kelly. 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
1: Check a possible animal in traffic, Coffee Creek and Westminster Road. Coffee Creek and Westminster Road. It's going to be a baby brown Highland cow. It's in the roadway. Last seen about 10 to 15 minutes ago. It looks like it was going eastbound towards Westminster.
0: Clear. All right.
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2: 6 is warm, and I'll get that from Coffee Creek and Midwest. 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
1: Sorry.
4: Second and Coltrane in the Eddie's parking lot on Sam Union Zebra 231. It's a white 4Runner.
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1: Okay.
5: Going to Christopher Place on North Boulevard. 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
0: 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Can you check on all these?
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1: 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Do you have an
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1: 10-4. Do you know if she should have one out of a different state?
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1: 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Or Danforth and Coltrane.
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0: Can you log the person's info?
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1: Can you go to B for that?
0: Four. Seven, two, six, seven, I'll be. Can you run with me?
1: Good.
0: That's the Boy Union, Robert, Robert, Ocean, William, Sam, Brista, Tom, Adam, Young, Lincoln, Ocean, Robert, date of birth, 12 May, 09, 90, just for this, 12 May, 90, White Mountain.
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1: 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Fish City Grill off East 15th, Paul David Sam, 660 on a green Mustang.

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2: 724 to Edmonton traffic.
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0: 7-1 being check one all the way, including OSBI. Okay. Last name, Paul, Union, Lincoln, Lincoln, Ida, Adam, Mary. First name, Zebra, Adam, Robert, Ida, Adam, Henry, 11-5-07, black female.
1: I 36, close traffic.
0: Okay.

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0: Good. Okay. She's clear 44, it's 10:12:43, negative OSPI. 10:4.
1: Second Brian on David Young, Adam 276, Black SUV.
0: Clear.
1: Six, seven, nine, traffic.
0: Okay.
1: 33rd in tracks, Henry Sam Tom 776 on a red on the SUV.
0: Okay.
1: Okay. 536, I'm pulling into the OU head on the parking lot.
0: Okay. Good.
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0: Emergency units are 10-6. 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For the phone number that's calling, it's a 7-digit open line. Sounds like something's going on. Possibly in a vehicle. There's a male talking, mentioned police and marijuana. They could be at a gas station, but we can't tell because we can't tell where the phone is pinging at.
1: 10-4 in a row.
0: Also sounded like a female was crying and a male told her to do something.
1: Clear. 6-6 for a minute. I'm back on that. I'm just down the street.

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1: Clear, it might be a minute, I'm still on this open line.
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0: 710, and I'm clear from here. I can be en route to that. Do one call.
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0: 10:15. Ethan Broadway. Agency says 1100 Aspen Trail, 1100 Aspen Trail. Calling for agency Oklahoma City. Advice that they were out with a 1969 Mustang. It's registered to a Nathan that lives at this address. They want to see if he knows where his vehicle is at and if it's stolen or not.
1: 7-Eleven
2: Scorch Avenue, right at the back of the agency assist.

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1: 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It's a blue Bronco, white Jeep, and black truck. 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

0: 724-710. The open line disconnected just now. It sounded like they were still in a vehicle. Mentioned rolling windows down.
1: 10-4. We're here with the mom, and she's trying to get a hold of her son and Nyjee, who's her daughter-in-law.
0: 10-4.

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1: Okay.
0: 15th and Kelly, Tennessee, 835, Boy Robert, John Boy, Red Blue Nissan.
2: Medic 120, okay. Medic 120, respond. 482 for IFT transfer out of Mercy on I-35, time out midnight 14.
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1: Okay. Do you want another?
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1: Okay.
0: 10-8, unfounded for now. I added information to the call notes.
1: Thanks. Okay.

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1: Right.
0: The fourth, Earl, hey, Rocky. I did David Young, 544 on a gray Ford Explorer.
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0: Check residence, 813 Swan Lake, 813 Swan Lake Road. Calling parties watching on a Ring camera. Advise that someone's lurking around their property. It's possibly a white male, black tank top and jeans. Last seen about a minute ago.
1: 10-4. 7-7, I'm clear traffic, I'll be in route.

726-710. The subject was last seen headed towards the backyard. No one should be home. Unknown if the subject had weapons on him. Calling party 1-10-21 after.

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0: 369 Monby.
1: Good.
0: Now, will you leave a note for a traffic signal? Northbound, left turn lane to go westbound on 33rd at Broadway. It's wet and triggering from a motorcyclist. He said he was stuck there for about 5-10 minutes or so. I think that needs to be probably checked. I can wait until Monday, though.

So 145 in traffic. Okay. Broadway and Comfort, George Boyce, 1038, Texas, tag, white Honda.

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0: I mean, 98 Possum was relocated, and we figured out how he's getting in, and that's it.

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1: Okay.
0: 835, exit 140 on Paul Robert Adam 384 to White GMC Arcadia.
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0: Hey, from my spoke to the calling party.

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1: Okay.
0: Here, I'm going to form you all the way, please. Last of Long, first of Milton. Date of birth 11/27/1963. Black male.
1: Okay. Sorry, can you confirm if you're in the northbound or southbound lanes?
0: Southbound lanes.
1: Okay, thank you.

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1: Go ahead with it.
0: 43 is revoked. OSDI shows most recent March of 2011 out of Bethany for DUI, possession of CDS, possession of paraphernalia, carrying weapons, continues on with second-degree burg, larceny, fraud, CDS charges, and more DUIs.
1: 10-4, how many DUIs do you see?
0: It's quite a few. It goes back into the 80s.
1: 10-4, thank you. Report M&OB.
0: Good. Okay.
1: Who does it?
0: Tim.

0: the one for tonight.
1: Great. Seven one five, I put your 9, 10, 21.
0: 27.

0: I'm officers 1034, possible 88 driver. I-35 and 15th, southbound. It's a black F-150 swerving through all the lanes of traffic onto the shoulder and back. Transferred to OHP, not being followed. 55 after midnight.
1: Six is warming them. 97 on that. Is it already past 50?
0: Affirm, it looks like they're coming up to 33rd.
1: Clear.
2: 724, start me another.
0: Unit to back, second I-35, just north on the southbound side.
3: 65, second I-35.

0: 66 for me.
1: Good.
0: I'm behind it, but I'm not in jurisdiction. They're headed towards Yukon off the exit of 138B. They're all over the roadway. Lincoln 369 is the FS number until OHB comes here.
2: Yeah, it's fine.
0: Clear, then I'll be on traffic with it. Tom Lincoln King 827.
1: Okay. 715 clear from here en route.
3: Okay.

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0: And make sure OHPs are out, and they know that we're out of jurisdiction, so they need to expedite.
1: Okay.

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1: Good.
0: In reference to my last call, I had negative contact. 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
1: So on.

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1: Okay.
0: Four chances. OHP, I have an ETA.
1: Stand by, we'll call.
0: Okay, thank you.

0: 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At 1500, South Boulevard. Map page 30A. Engine 2, unresponsive subject.
1: 724
0: at 1500, South Boulevard. Map page 30A.
1: Does this mean one time en route to the MNC jail? And starting mileage, 86305.
2: Clear.
3: 122. Priority 1, 1500 South Boulevard. 1500 South Boulevard for unconscious patient. Timeout 1.
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0: 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Now he's up and walking around. We have PD and about to arrive on scene.
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1: Inch or two.
0: It's going to be a correction. 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

0: beziehungsweise hört. Is PD with the patient right now? Paper. Do you know the location of PD currently?
1: We're trying to get the information, standby.
2: 679 tonight.
3: Clear.
1: Yes.
3: 692. Yep.
0: Any more on scene in the area with engine 2?
3: Are you guys out with the patient?
1: I'm clear.
3: What side of the store are you on, or where are you guys located at?
2: Inside the store.
3: Clear.
1: I'm on edge two. They're going to be inside the store.
0: Edge two is clear.
1: Good.
4: I'll be 10:15 on timer now to county. My starting is 385.
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5: /724
3: to Edmund.
5: Got it. Stopped at the KC's on 15th to drop off his vehicle. Back en route to drop off 665 of her vehicle, then a route to the MSU jail.
6: 122 Shea on scene. Got it. 18. Clear. California ID, last of Boy Robert, Union Mary, Lincoln Ocean William, first of David Adam Nora. David Adam Nora, Ida Edward Lincoln, date of birth 2777 White Mill.
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1: All right.
0: Put me out on the 15th and Boulevard call, and I'll be out at Majors for just a second. It's related.
1: Okay.
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0: 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Now I'm en route to the Edmond City Jail. 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
4: For anything recent?
1: I haven't gone through his California and Arizona yet. Most of his charges are in the 2015 time frame: disorderly theft, trespassing, entering vehicles, prostitution, sexual exploitation, petty theft, trespassing. He does have some more recent in South Carolina for drunk, disorderly open containers, and threatening the life of a public employee.
4: There more thing you get? Give 1022 the rest of the return.
2: 365.
1: 10-4, thank you.
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0: 7-11, 7-10, 7-15, about. For a moment, Rob. I get it. I'm leaving Nathan Broadway.
1: Hey, we're clear.
0: 7-10's clear. I appreciate you.

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0: Last name Jones, common spelling. First name David Edward Nora Nora, out of Sam, 622-64, Blackmail.
1: No.
2: 724-72 OU Edmund, ER 3 to OU OKC, okay. ICU 6157. Again, OU Edmund, ER 3 to OU OKC, 6157. Time out 1.

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0: Most recent is November of 2025 out of Oklahoma City for DUI and driving revoked.
1: 10-4 is 43 suspended or revoked?
0: It's revoked.
1: 10-4, thank you.

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0: 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It's going to be a 15, 16-year-old male, no IDs, no weapons that RP knows of.
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2: 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I-35 Danforth, I-35 Danforth. 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We'll start OHP that way as well.
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0: Eunice responding to I-35 and Danforth. The calling party's brother is a state trooper with a different agency. He advised that there is a cold beer can inside the vehicle. We also have OHP en route.
1: Six 1997.

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1: Clear. Thank you.

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0: Send some forward, Edmund.
1: Go ahead.
0: I'll be 1098. Troopers arrived. I was out there talking to them when you 1090 me. I'm sorry about that.
1: That was clear. 715.
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1: 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No extradition. 1012-43, negative OSBI. 104, what is he suspended for? It shows April 3rd in insurance license. He's also 1090 for information.
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0: 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Robert Nora Edwards, 736, Black Rim.
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1: 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First name, Frank Robert Edward David Edward Robert Ida Charles, 12-21-91, unknown male.
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0: For FTAs.
1: 10-4, what's his most recent OSBI?
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0: Can you check a loud noise disturbance at 700 Crystal Pass, 700 Crystal Pass, District 1. It's loud music coming from this address with 3 to 4 cars outside.
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1: 693-715. I can get it from Broadway and Bowman if you're working on something.
2: Appreciate it, thank you. Have a nice night.
0: Have a good night.
3: Seven to them, I'm clear traffic. I can back on that disturbance.
0: Temple.
1: Six 93 is clear, thank you.
0: Bitch is too bad, bitch, too available.
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0: 7 Tel Aviv. Is 700 Crystal Pass the calling party's address, or is that the address the noise is coming from?
1: She thought it was coming from 700. There was another recent party at the address across the street.
0: Good morning.

Squad 2, respond to lift assist. At 2205, Rushing Meadows. 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Squad 2, lift assist. At 2205, Rushing Meadows. 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
0: Can you check a suspicious subject in 401 West I-35 frontage, 1701 West I-35 frontage, D4, Station 4 called advice on their back porch. They have a homeless subject sleeping, possibly a white male. No further description. They're needing him to leave.
1: 10-4. 733-6.
2: Go ahead.
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1: ahead.
2: The subject is last. They believe he was walking towards on cue. He's got a black tank top and a guitar with him.
0: Six six two is going 9-7 on cue.

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0: Not easy. The homeowner is here. He has to do a federal 13-74.

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0: Engine 2 is on scene, two vehicle accidents, moderate damage. We're going to have council shut down. Engine 2 will have council command.
1: That means clear. 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
1: Go ahead.
0: He was showing Miller EMS on scene.
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0: You check the area for found property 1901 West 15th, 1901 West 15th, D3 at Santa Fe High School. Near the tennis courts, there's a red and black bicycle with a rear tire falling off. Calling party believes it might be stolen.
1: 10-4, how can I pass?

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0: First one's going to be lots of Hutchinson, Henry, Union, Tom, Charles, Henry, Ida, Nora, Sam, Ocean, Nora. First of James, common spelling. Middle of William, common spelling. 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
2: Second is going to be lots of Jenkins, John, Edward, Nora, King, Ida, Nora, Sam. 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Middle, Deshaun, David, Adam, Sam, Henry, Adam, William, Nora. Date of birth, 8/18/2000, Blackmail.
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0: Most recent on your first subject was 2024, showing discharging a firearm at a public place, and then he's got possession charges. Your second subject has just one entry, domestic assault and battery by strangulation, domestic abuse in the presence of a minor.
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0: 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She has a possum on her back porch that won't move, so she thinks it's injured.
1: 10-4.

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0: the blood pressure is 96 over 60 and heart rate is 161. He had a stent put in a year ago. She advised the front door is unlocked.
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3: 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Engine 1, difficulty breathing at 100 East 1st Street, map page 20C.
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1: 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It looks like it came in as an actual medical alarm, and they made contact. 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
1: Clear. 733, can you check a traffic hazard? I-35 in Coville. I-35 in Coville, southbound, just north. There's boards in the roadway.
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0: Squawk 2 is responding.
1: Squad 2 responding. Squad 2, be advised. 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
2: 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Timeout 845.
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4: route. Squad 2, this was a medical alarm. 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There's two patients on the scene that have fallen. Would you like us to start another unit or an ALS unit?
5: Yes,

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0: Another EMS transported Juan to emergency. Another patient was going to be a refusal. We're going to be back in service. Rush 2 is going to stay on scene and with county.
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1: 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The front desk clerk called and stated that they have several kittens stuck in their dryer vent that is outside closest to the street. She's going to be waiting by it.
2: 10-4.

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0: Can you check one all the way for me? 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Mary 08-338-3067 on unknown mail.
1: Okay, bye.

0: 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Queen Robert Young, 117, he's moving his vehicle to the parking lot.
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1: Negative, go ahead.
0: He is clear local county. He's 1012 NCIC, but no extradition out of Massachusetts. However, they do have a note on here for officer safety only for Massachusetts State Police. I'm not sure what that is. And he's 1012-43.
1: Clear. 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
0: For fraud.
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2: 2nd and Central State Park on a black Dodge. I'll get the 28 when I get closer. I got the trailer.

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1: We've been released from scene by Oklahoma County. We'll be terminating command, back on primary. Rush to back effects.
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0: 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Respond to difficulty breathing. At 906 North Boulevard. Unit 605. Map page 28A. Engine 1. Difficulty breathing. At 906 North Boulevard. Unit 605. Map page 28A.
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3: Evan 102, be around for difficulty breathing in Bradford Village, 906 North Boulevard, 906 North Boulevard, room 605, timeout 924.

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0: He's, of course, on scene. A large, multi-story commercial structure. We have nothing visible. We're investigating.
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1: Go ahead.
2: Make contact with the hotel staff member on scene and said there's burnt food in the food prep area. They've reset the alarm. There is no problem. Engine 4 is going to be available.
1: I'm off, please.

0: 637 on B.
1: 637.
0: Yeah, I'm going to be 98. They're way up in there. There's no way we can get them, or they really can't hardly get them. They're going to have their maintenance man try and take some pipes off the wall and do all that to see if they can get to them. So I'm just going to have to leave, and if they can catch them or find them up in the pipes, then maybe we can come back and do something then.
1: Okay.

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0: 649 to 637 on H. The emails report, both emails report a dog being a pit bull or a grand.
1: And for, I'm going to just see if that dog inside the house then.
2: We're sound today. I'll be back out on bike if they needed directions.
3: Okay.
0: Yeah, set 4. And the first email that talked about two dogs also in a kennel in the backyard, that one does not state what type of dogs, aggressive dogs in the backyard caged.
1: 10-4. Yeah, that black dog was in there by himself as far as I could tell.
0: Paper.
1: There's one car in the driveway, so I don't know if anybody's home or not.
0: Stand 4, we'll see what happens.

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1: Eden Boulevard.
0: Piper Domestic, 1229 Harding Avenue, 1229 Harding Avenue. The calling party is out on scene. She's calling from out of town. Advise that her daughter is here. Stand by, brother.
1: Frank 713, back from Emerald Kelly.
0: Okay.
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0: 10.
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0: 7:13, 7:32, the calling party received a phone call from her daughter saying to not put her hands on her. She advised that this is possibly a drug dealer's house, unknown weapons, unknown 88. We do have a call here yesterday for Keep the Peace in reference to a UUMD.
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0: Right Boulevard. 404 clear traffic.
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And we're going to be at 178th and Chisholm Creek Farm on John Frank Nora 785. 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
0: We're going to be moving up to 2nd and Blackholder.

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0: I'll be in Route 220 South Bryant, apartment 153, to try to return this credit card.

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0: District User 1016, check for possible littering at 2400 Fernwood. I have District 2 calling for advice that there's four Hispanic males dumping trash bags of grass into the creek. They're in a maroon landscaping pickup truck. It's near the creek on the north side, near a ravine.
1: Hold on.
0: Okay. 480, give me just a second and I'll take that.
1: Yeah, no worries, I'm not too far off.
0: Okay, thank you.

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5: 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With a cross of west.
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4: 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Thanks, I'll stay around to know what we got. 10-4, Evan, I'll be en route.

Eunice is wanting to withdrive the calling parties by saying that her parents are telling her she needs to go to the hospital. Her call history, she is 6300 and just had a medication change. She's very upset. 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
1: 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Their calling party is going to be in the garage. 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
0: 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Reynolds.

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1: Go ahead.
0: 637, can you check a dog in a vehicle at First in the Tracks? 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
1: 10-4.

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0: 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I'm going to stand by like it's what he needs. 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
1: Okay.
0: 622, that's my district. I can come get that.
1: It's okay. I'm right down the street. I don't mind.
0: Okay, thank you.

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1: But.
0: Yeah, she doesn't meet criteria. We talked to parents, and we told them just to call back out later. If she has any more issues, I'll talk to her, and I referred them to use 9988 also if they have any more issues going on today or any time in the near future.
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0: This is Mozzie. I'm 98 from the beach. 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They're going to make sure they're out of the Swan Beach and leash.

0: number is the 509 number in the call notes. 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
2: 637 will be.
1: Go ahead.
2: Yeah, I'm going to be 98. I've driven around. Evidently, that vehicle has already left.
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0: Sound for disturbance, 1700 East 2nd. 1700 East 2nd at Kava. There's a female refusing to leave. No weapons, unknown 88s.
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0: Last of Vandevenster, Victor Adam Nora, David Edward Victor, Edward Nora Charles, Edward Robert. First of Cindy with a C. Date of birth is 3/8/1966, white male.
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1: Time.
0: Last of Quarles, Queen, Union, Adam, Robert, Lincoln, Edward, Sam, first of Micah, Michael, Ida, Charles, Adam, Henry, middle of Andrew, date of birth, 12/30/7. Twelve thirty of 85, white male.
1: Seven.

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0: 622.
1: Go ahead.
0: We have had contact with her, but I'm not showing where we EOD'd her.
1: 10-4, thank you.
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1: Go ahead.
0: My partner found that on 6-9 of 21, she was trespassed from 2nd and Bryant, the entire southeast corner businesses, as well as 1500 to 1718 East 2nd and 200 to 530 South Bryant.
1: Perfect. Thank you.

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1: Incident number is going to be 36314 36314.
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3: I know you have she trespassed from a couple places over here. 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
3: We're all 98. She's on her way. She's been added to the trespass log, and I'm going to have an FI.

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0: You're responding on an 87-year-old male. He's got low blood pressure. He is awake and breathing.
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0: I'm getting the Colville Ranch off Air Depot, Queen Edward 427 on the red Dodge

0: I'm in Oakland.
1: All right, first class.
0: Calling Crazy's advising. His roommate, 84-year-old male, fell. He's got low blood sugar. He's also having some sort of stroke-like symptoms. He is breathing unconscious. Cat is putting it on a Waterloo Wood Drive, but it's mapping at the same location as Waterloo Wood Road, so the CAD map should be correct, but it's calling it the wrong street.
1: Squad 91, clear. Thank you.
0: Six twenty, yeah.
2: Nine's in Bryant.
3: Criminal Services, Criminal Threat Officer. $6.49.
2: Can you check out possible 7689 that just occurred at 2nd and Coltrane? 2nd and Coltrane, we had several calling parties. Two of them were witnesses. As it was a green Subaru and possibly a red vehicle. The other involved started calling, and they're in a white Buick in the Sure State parking lot. So I'd see that in my vehicle is possibly a green Subaru that left northbound.
1: 10-4.
3: Hello, sir. 649. I'm just letting you guys know you guys might be so busy on that dog with dispatch. Someone's reporting a dog tossed out of a car. They took it back home into Logan County. I left their phone number and location where it was at in the call notes.
2: I'm sorry. Was the white Buick also involved? I'm not sure if the red vehicle is an accurate description of one of the vehicles involved.
1: 10-4. Thank you.
4: 10-4. So they found the dog and then dropped it and they went back home?
3: Negative. They located the dog after witnessing it being thrown from a car in Coffee Creek, and then took the dog back to Logan County because it was before noon.
0: And Ms. Clary, and we're at Patient Squad 2.

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1: Frank Creek.
0: District Insider 10-6, can you check a loud alarm at 1924 Wind Ridge Court, 1924 Wind Ridge Court, District 5. 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
1: Clear.
2: 733, clear traffic. I can take that call.
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0: Second, Lilac, George David Edwards, 706. It's on a silver Equinox.

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1: Yes, I'm so sorry. So Guthrie and that's on scene.
0: Go ahead. Clear. Evan was clear.
1: On scene.
0: Evan was clear. I apologize.

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0: Yeah, 900 with Fritz. Number 67. Reference case number 35836.
1: Do you want another?
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0: It's going to be negative contact with the premise and key holder. It's going to be showing the area of activation to be the corridor near unit one smoke.
1: Engine one's clear on information.
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2: Engine 2, respond to difficulty breathing. At 906 North Boulevard, Unit 4, map page 28A. Engine 2, difficulty breathing. At 906 North Boulevard, Unit 804, map page 28A.
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0: 7 inch and worth on scene. 4-story multi-unit residential structure. We have nothing showing. We're investigating R4, south side of the structure. No hazards, no need.
1: Engine 2 is responding.
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4: 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Come out, 1321.
1: 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Thanks.
5: 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You're going to be a slight for your late partners inside.

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1: Sorry. Go ahead.
2: Edmund met with management on scene. They're having issues with the alarm monitoring system. I've got a company on the way to fix the issue. You might get additional notifications.
1: We did.
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0: Can you check a traffic hazard at 2nd and Boulevard? 2nd and Boulevard, calling party advised that the lane facing westbound to turn left, southbound of the Boulevard is staying red.
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0: Can you check a subject at the library, 10 South Boulevard? Calling party advised that there was a female that's possibly autistic that continually was opening the men's bathroom door. Calling party is waiting out front in religious garments for contact.
1: Clear. All right.
0: Come on.
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0: 576, you can 1022 the traffic hazard. 398 called an advice that they're not functioning properly. We have traffic en route.
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0: Okay.
2: 576, I'm definitely.
1: Don't worry, you can probably stay tonight. I'll advise on it.
2: 6:22 is clear. 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
1: 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She did just have a hip replacement.
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1: Engine 1, respond to fall with injury at 906 North Boulevard, map page 28A. Engine 1, fall with injury at 906 North Boulevard, map page 28A.
0: 491 clear, thank you. Can we possibly also let EMS know that gate code?
2: Sure. Engine 1 responding.
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0: 2nd in Central State Park, Nora Zebra William 530 on a red BMW.
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0: 10-8, I referred him to Oklahoma City.
1: 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Six, 22. Go ahead.
2: I'll be out on a subject at Shannon Miller Park. I can have a...

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0: Assume the Expedition.
1: Okay.
0: 739. Pen 15 to the jail, starting it is 17.
1: Okay. 622 tonight.

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0: Can you check your subject at 185 East 33rd? 185 East 33rd near the Walgreens. They're advising that there's a male sitting on the curb with his feet in the roadway. He seems possibly 88. He's talking about destroying bodies.
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2: in the 480.
3: Good.
2: He's clear local county, 1012 NCIC out of Kansas. No extradition. It's going to be in-state pickup only for standby. 727, can you be en route to a traffic hazard at Hunter's Ridge and 15th? Hunter's Ridge and 15th. We have water line en route that's on the north side of the road. It's water that's coming up from the sidewalk, creating a pothole. Or obstruction, sorry.
1: 10-4.
3: Okay, thank you.

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2: 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At East Coldwell Road and North Sooner Road, map page 43B.

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0: Congress stated there was a large oil spill to the south and southbound lanes between Covell and Danforth.

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1: 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Negative, we can let him know.
2: 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There's no vehicles in the area. You can show engine fire brush 5 available.

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0: 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The calling party is going to be waiting outside. Advise that someone went into his room and took his items.
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1: Okay.
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2: 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Go ahead.
0: I'm putting the call in right now, but can you check the area of West First and Madison for any possibly injured coyote?
2: In four.
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0: Hi, 36, and who's the calling party?
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0: 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It's possibly a friend. She's out front. 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

0: Engine 2, respond to heat cold exposure at 22 East 21st Street, math page 22B. Engine 2, heat cold exposure at 22 East 21st Street, math page 22B.
1: 10-4. Evan, you can put me on that. I'm at 33rd and Broadway.
2: Sorry. Go ahead.
3: HT's responding.
1: On a traffic issue here at Road Kelly. There's a truck blocking the intersection because of the 7 Bergen.
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4: 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Timeout 1501.
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2: Okay.
1: 694 in the traffic.
2: Done.
1: Kelly and Robin Hill with Sam Zebra Union 200 at the Black Nissan Sentra.
2: Thanks.
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2: Tarp.
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1: 641.
2: Go ahead.
1: Sorry, I couldn't read the tag, but I got them out of the way and the road's clear now. Everything's moving. Just fine.

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1: Favor. Name is possibly Lydia.
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0: 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Engine 2 is at patient.
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2: 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Call Edward Williams, 964 black SUV.

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0: Boulevard and Lincoln, Floyd Paul Henry, 392 on a gray Dodge Charger.
1: Okay. Okay.
2: Then there was clear traffic.
1: Time.
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0: Last name Wood, William Ocean, Ocean David, first name Prentice, Paul, Robert, Edward, Nora, Tom, Ida, Charles, Edward, date of birth, 06-27-1984, white male.
2: 10-4.
1: 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Got it.
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3: Check one all the way. Last of Smith, Colin Spelling. First of Lydia, Lincoln Young, David, Ida, Adam. 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
2: 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Queen Boy Nora 368 on a green SUV.
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2: Six now for him, I'm clear traffic. Engine 1 responding.
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1: Go ahead.
0: Driver's license is going to be at Kansas. Last of Ramirez, Robert, Adam, Mary, Ida, Robert, Edward, Zebra. First of Adrian, common spelling. Date of birth 12/12/1985. Unknown male. Will you do triple eyes as well, please?

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0: She's clear, valid, 10-12 OSBI, most recent is going to... Sorry, it's all for non-criminal information, actually.
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0: You swing by for me.
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0: 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Boulevard and Bowman, Queen Robert Edward 651 on a blue Subaru.
1: Having the animal services on B. Okay.
2: Go ahead.
3: Just going to the 5. They're going to be at the south end of the park.
1: You check an animal vehicle, 3409 South Broadway, 3409 South Broadway, the Alfredo's. It's a small dog, windows cracked, not running, champagne-colored SUV.
3: Guys, they're 88. It's been physical. There's a slight language barrier with their calling party. It looks like one of the parties is attempting to drive away on a description for the truck.
2: 10-4.
0: She's not part of Nashville.
3: Clear.
4: 56464, if you can get a vehicle description, I'm at 15th and I-35, should be able to get it on the way out.
0: Clear, I'm still trying to find where they're at.

0: 464, I'm in.
1: Good.
0: I'm over here in the picnic. I'm not seeing anything obvious flagging me down.
1: Okay, they're being more on the northwest side of that loop. /728 on B. /729 on B, sorry.
2: Go ahead.
0: Down on group, I don't know if it's them or not.
1: Yeah. He's clear, has a valid but restricted license out of Kansas. It looks like he's supposed to have an interlock device. And he's 1012 III out of Kansas and 1012 OSBI for non-criminal information.
2: 1012, what's that, Kansas?
0: Yeah, I don't know if it's going to be the group or not, but there's a group over here arguing about the middle of the picnic area.
1: Clear. It's like most recent, 12-1 of 22 for false report of a felony, 6-20 of 23 for false reporting to obstruct, so obstruction, more false. Disorderly conduct, criminal possession of weapon, possible possession.
2: Yeah.
1: 644 on B, go ahead.
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1: Affirm.

0: 727 in.
1: Got it.
0: I'll be 98. AMR is transporting you to San Anthony's North.
1: Okay.

0: 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Hey, the ping is just south of the beach on that that little loop there.
1: Clear. I'm walking to 464 on foot. I just got off the boat.
2: Seven 33, clear traffic.

0: Yeah, the group was saying that there was a man out here that was bothering them and was wanting to fight everybody, but they don't know where he went and they don't know who he is. So, again, just a description that he's wearing a white shirt.
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0: 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At 8209, Amber Ridge Drive. Map page 65C. Rescue 5. Medical alarm. At 8209, Amber Ridge Drive. Map page 65C.
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0: You can show us all 98, according to the witnesses. 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And the aggressive group has decided to go home for the day.
1: Okay.
0: Edmund, according to everybody, it didn't get physical between the groups.

0: 613 to 560.
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0: If you guys will go over to the boat ramp side, I'll pick you up over there.
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4: 694 on
3: me. Go ahead.
4: I've got 4 tags for you to run if you can try to contact owners and ask them to move it, if possible, please.
5: I'll be 98 added notes, and I'll be in route for that 76 at Walmart.
3: Go ahead.
6: Claire was still gathering more information. It occurred in the parking lot. They refused medical.
5: Okay.
4: Queen Robert 486 on a black Audi. Mary Frank Robert 255, a white Kia. Charles Nora X-Ray 286, silver Honda Pilot. And Robert Union David 206 on a gray Tundra.
3: 10-4. You guys give the owners a call.
4: Yeah, if you can find a number for them, have them move their vehicles, please.
3: 10-4.

0: 613.
1: Go ahead.
0: He said just pick us up right here.
1: 10-4.
2: And then 336-1B.
3: Go ahead.
2: 694B, this is now turning into a possible 89. The other party was refusing to exchange information. They're getting into an Ultima. Stand by further. Queen Robert 486 to that black Audi, check to Broadway Construction LLC. Their address is going to be a P.O. box. I'm not sure if I can actually give them a call. 644 is about to go 97 at Walmart. If you can give me an arrival.
3: Okay. Yeah, if you can just do what you can, I'd appreciate it.
2: 10-4. 644, unknown direction of travel. Clear. What color is Ultima? So why Ultima? Clear.
3: 6635.
2: Sorry.
4: 729-1B.
2: Go ahead.
4: 1015, one time, and after the city jail. Starting mileage 424.
2: 10-4. At 644, the Ultima turned onto the frontage road and known direction of travel from there.
1: We're at that 15th in the frontage. I'll check that first.
2: Sorry.
1: Do we have a partial 28 or anything?
2: Negative.
3: Correct. Oh, four to engine 5.
5: Engine 5?
3: Sorry, it must have been rescue 5. You guys are clear from that mess.
5: Okay.
3: 104.
5: Rescue 5 clear. Rescue 5 available.
2: It was clear.
3: Seven 33 on traffic.
2: Go ahead.
3: Broadway and Covell to the north. Robert Boy, 957 on a blue Chevy Equinox.
2: Okay.

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1: Clear, thank you.
2: Second University.
1: Hey, I've had negative contact on the front edge route. Do you want me to speak with the RP or do you have friends?
2: That's all right. I appreciate you checking out. I'll head to RP now.
1: They're at the end.

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1: 10-4, they're calling for you, staying outside of the pharmacy area.
0: Cool. No. 637 will be. Yeah, I'm going to be 98. Dog's fine. Everything was good. Windows were down. The owner just ran into Alfredo's real quick to pick up their meal and come right back out. It was a to-go order, so everything's good.
1: 10-4.

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1: 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Squad 6.
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0: 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Can I give you that number?
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1: Go ahead.
3: Roger, we're contact number. Have a moving vehicle. It's Tommy and Adam 510. It's a black Chevy Traverse.
1: 10-4, Lincoln 336. I was only able to make contact with one of those vehicles you ran.

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0: I may have missed it, but did you ever get a hold of an owner for the gray Tundra and the white Kia that I ran earlier?
1: Negative. The white Kia's owner doesn't have a phone number that I could find, and the gray Tundra's owner had negative contact times, too.
0: Okay, thank you.

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0: Second, Ridge Point, John Victor Mary, 996, on a brown Honda Civic.
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0: Roger, copy.
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0: Was unable to get a hold of the owner of that vehicle. 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
0: Holly Hill and Danforth. Oklahoma Custom Tag. Sam Lincoln Ocean. 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
0: Last name, Homer, Tom, Henry,
1: this
0: Ocean, Mary, Union, Robert, Edward. First name, Shane, Sam, Henry, Adam, Nora, Edward. Date of birth, 12/24/1984, white male.
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0: Pulling into the Sumo parking lot on South Broadway. It's going to be a white Hummer.
2: Claw 2, respond to sick call at 39 okay. East 33rd Street. Map page 22C. Squad 2, sick call at 39 East 33rd Street. Map page 22C.
1: Medic 104, 104, be mapped for 6% at 39 East 33rd Street, 39 East 33rd Street at Edmond Healthcare, room 413A Alpha, timeout
3: 1628. Squad 2 is responding.
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0: 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Can you give me the incident number, please?
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1: Can you check solicitors at Target, 1200 East 2nd, calling right advisors, juveniles outside selling candy. Someone told them that they might have warrants. One of the subjects is a black male wearing a black shirt and has a red backpack there by the east side entrance.
0: 10-4. 7-3, going back from 2nd Prime.

0: 727, 731, Yukon 1022, calling party call back. He left. We're going to cancel.
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0: Can you check welfare? 1920 East 2nd, apartment 4101. 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The neighbor put the dog back in the apartment and noticed some things piling up. Unsure where the resident of the apartment is.
1: 10-4.
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1: 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They're hanging around in their front yard.
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2: Calling 661.
0: Sorry, A-Firm. The owner of the residence is the owner of those dogs. They've broken out from the fence. He is headed back from the Walmart at I-35 and 15th.
2: Well, you're out. Stay till he gets here. They're on the front porch for now.
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0: 649 to 661. 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
1: 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They were roaming up and down Fretz, but they're on the porch now, and I'll just stay here until the owner gets here.
0: 10-4. Just give us a holler if something changes, and we'll hang out that way for you.
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0: Can you check an abandoned vehicle at 1824 Casitas Circle, 1824 Casitas Circle? It's a black SUV that's been parked there for at least 2 weeks. It's a black GMC SUV, Edward George George 167.
1: Several.

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1: 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And the 727, I have negative contact.
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0: 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There's no weapons. It's difficult to get information from the calling party.
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1: I'll be clear from there. Records of vehicle, and I'll be in possession of a dog in Roxham.

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0: 10-4.
1: Please, 9-5, I'm a driver.
0: Go ahead.
1: Second I-35, northbound on ramp, it's a black Ford pick, correction, Ram pickup, no tech.

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1: Abram, go ahead. 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
0: 1 Charles, 6 Robert, Robert, 7 Victor, Tom, X-ray, Henry, Sam, 6 0 6 0 6 5.
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0: 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I was able to get a hold of the apartment holder, and he's coming back from work.
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3: 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Robert Ocean King, 199 on a maroon Impala.

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0: 731 Diamond, I'll be in need to run 2 all the way, please.
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0: Last of Martinez, Mary, Adam, Robert, Tom, Ida, Nora, Edward, Zebra. First of Lisa, common spelling. Date of birth, 08-03-1970. Break. Last of Flowers, Frank, Lincoln, Ocean, William, Edward, Robert, Sam. First of Leah, Lincoln, Edward, Adam, Henry. Date of birth, 05-28-71. Both are white females.
1: Ten four.

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0: First subject is clear, valid, negative OSBI. Your second subject has is 10-12-43 with the last name of Beggs, Boy, Edward, George, Sam, 10-12 OSBI for that same last name.
1: Go with that OSBI, please.
2: 725, item 1 in protective custody.
0: Clear. Most recent is going to be 9-25-24 for failure to appear on possession of controlled substance, 12-16-21 possession of controlled substance, 3-10-03 for possession, continues on with more possession, and 1 DUI in 93.
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1: Okay.
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911, I'll be transferred to Mercy, Oklahoma. In Edmond ER, going over to the ER in Oklahoma City, ALS with cardiac monitoring noted as equipment and IV medications, timeout 1709.

0: 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Bradford Village, 906 North Boulevard, 906 North Boulevard, 603, come out, 1713.
1: 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Engine 1, chest pains at 906 North Boulevard, Unit 603, map page 28A.
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0: 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They're not coming back. I've been waiting for about a minute and a half.
1: Thank you.
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0: Second in Coltrane on the Oklahoma Custom. Zero Boy Edward Tom. 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
1: 36401. Got a PC ready for your review,
2: sir. Yeah,
0: well. Yeah, well, thank you.
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0: 97 to St. Anthony's, ending miles 3450.
1: Six or eight, I'm in. Okay, 98, I'll have a report, site and release.
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2: 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Sorry, 36409.
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0: 661 in the traffic. 33rd Broadway, just north. Adam David Williams, 431, a white Honda Accord.
1: Yeah. 725 Edmond.
2: Yeah.
1: 97 back in Edmond. Log my ending mileage as 3462. I'll be 98.

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0: 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Respond to miscellaneous fire at 400 East Danforth Road. Map page 28A. Engine 1. Miscellaneous fire at 400 East Danforth Road. 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
1: 729.
2: Pigeon 1 responding. We're going to go to Fire 1.
1: Bowling Green, District 2, with juveniles that are lighting things on fire near the trash cans.
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4: 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Santa Fe, Homestead.

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1: 7955, it's going to be located on the south side of the complex. 2 juveniles, the fire is out now.
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1: Good.
0: And you have fire prevention officer response since we have juveniles starting fire.
1: I'm sorry, can you repeat?
0: Can you respond to fire prevention officers since we have juveniles starting fire?
1: I'm clear.

0: Güzel olabilir.
1: The New Jerusalem area appears we have no fire around any trash can. We're going to be investigating. We're par four. We have no hazards. We have no needs.
2: So can we find an outer one?
3: I mean, clear. The Concord did advise it was on the southeast side, somewhere around there.
0: 7297.
4: Yeah.
0: Here's your ones clear.

0: Engine 1 driver, engine 1, it is going to be at that dumpster we're parked at.
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0: Edmond, the juveniles are getting the opportunity to talk to the police officers on scene. Engine 1 is going to be available. You can cancel fire prevention for this location.
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0: Pulling into Home Depot off South Broadway with Adam Ocean George 225. It's a silver Nissan Armada.

725, I'm in. All units are 98, it was a minor fire. I got all the juveniles information and they've been returned to their parents.

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1: AFIRM QB, Rocker, reckless driver that is being followed. They were at 15th and I-35. They're now eastbound on 2nd. Concrete is in a gray Dodge truck following a black pickup. I'm speeding. There's a small juvenile on the tailgate.
0: Clear from North Douglas. Six 13 Devon, I can clear from Central State Beach and being around. Thank you.

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1: Clear, I'm about to exit the park on the 2nd Street.
0: Clear, they're near Midwest.
1: East or west?
0: County, good advice.
1: Temple.

0: I've got a BMW and it looks like two motorcycles out here.
1: There.
0: Tag on the BMW is Florida King George Mary 1 or IDA 63.
1: Clear.
2: 5-6, David, I'm 1046.